Say you bigger than myself, but it's not enough. I get on the ass. Yeah, somebody gotta do it. I made them niggas mad. Yeah, somebody gotta do it. I take the G pass. Yeah, watch a nigga do it. Huh. We survived outside, all from the music, nigga. What? They like, what he on? It's the Alpha and Omega, bitch. Welcome home.

0: and gentlemen, boys and girls, please welcome to DJ Silvio M.
1: Bring it right back, hands in the air for the front to the back, hands in the air for the front to the back.